0: Good morning, it's 15 minutes past. We are turning to traffic. Well, traffic on Slovenian roads is currently flowing smoothly. Promet po slovenskih cestah trenutno poteka tekoče.
1: Najaktualnejši prometni servis v Sloveniji. 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

Good morning, it's 18 minutes to 3 a.m. Turning to traffic, well, we have a run over animal reported, and that's on the G2-111, the coastal road between Kopert Center Slavček and the Markovec Tunnel in the direction of Portoroz. Be careful there. We also still have roadworks on the A1. The A1 is closed from Maribor in the direction of Ljubljana between Šentrupert and Vransko. It should be reopened at 4:30 a.m. and a detour is arranged. 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

morning, it's 17 minutes past 3 a.m. Turning to traffic, well, we have some good news. The A1 highway has been reopened, and that's from Maribor in the direction of Ljubljana. Traffic there is flowing smoothly again. Also, elsewhere in the country, there are no problems currently reported. Have a safe and a pleasant journey. Dobra novica, ponovno so odprli štajerska avtocesta od Maribora proti Ljubljani, promet tam ponovno poteka tekoče, tudi drugod zaenkrat promet poteka brez težav.

Good morning, it's 15 minutes to 4 a.m. Turning to traffic, well, we have good news. Traffic on Slovenian roads is currently flowing smoothly. Promet po slovenskih cestah trenutno poteka tekoče.

0: animals don't have a choice. 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They have to live the life they've been given. Humans, on the other hand, don't have to. We have a choice. If you don't like your place in the world, you can get off anytime you want. Suicide. That's right. Animals aren't allowed that thought. And believe me, if they were, they would use it. There'd be a lot of dogs and cats owned by assholes who live in high rises diving out the windows. Zebras, if they even had remotely that thought, would take a look at themselves and go, what the f***? Black and white in a green and brown world. Oh, this blows. I'm just gonna dive into the next lion's mouth. Why even bother? Now there's a bunch of people that say, oh, it's against the law. Well, it's only against the law if you do a crappy job and get caught. Other people say, oh, we should save them. Yeah, well, you know what? Not everybody wants to be saved. Not everybody should be saved. And who are we to force our will upon them? I mean, isn't that one of the joys about being a human? Freedom of choice? Now, I'm not saying kill yourself. But if you're going to be an idiot and do it anyway, it's no sweat off of my back. There's a lot of good that could come from it. Some of the things, a job will open. An apartment will become available. There'll be more air for me. They say there's two girls for every guy. If you're a man, there'll be four chicks for me. There'll be more Kettle One vodka for me. There'll be one less idiot in line at the bank who gets up to the window without their slips filled out. I won't ever have to go to the store to buy my favorite salt and vinegar chips and have the clerk point at you and say, they bought the last bag. You won't help change the McDonald's sign to 100 billion served. You'll never get AIDS. You won't have to worry about calories ever. No more. Hey, does this make me look fat? You won't have to recycle. There'll be one less car on the road. 50 or so chickens' lives will be spared. No more church. You'll be saying, hey, world, kiss my ass. No more wet dreams about supermodels. No more Barry Manilow. Not for a few years, anyway. Wondering, am I a loser, will be a thing of the past. Say goodbye to crappy Xmas presents from aunts and uncles. You won't have to suffer through a Motley Crue reunion. Flossing and brushing. You'll never lose sleep over a pregnancy scare. Adios, acne. Worrying whether you fit in or not won't be on your brain. See you later, homework. You'll never have to sit through another movie brought to you by the creators of South Park. School's out forever. No more paying bills. You won't have to do chores. You won't be able to run over toads with the lawnmower, though. You'll also miss McDonald's French fries, Bugs Bunny, the amazing electrifying feeling that surges through your body when you kiss someone for the first time. You won't be able to want the letterbox director's cut of Jaws, candy, living above ground, pudding crust. You'll miss the rush of getting your first apartment. Getting to the point in your life where you can tell your parents the I gotta make my own mistakes. You did.
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Good morning, it's 16 minutes past 4 a.m. Turning to traffic, and we have good news. Traffic on Slovenian roads is currently flowing smoothly. Promet po slovenských cestách trenutno potýka tekuče.

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meantime, she believed that one day she would again feel the sun. 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It just teaches the heart

Good morning, it's 15 minutes to 5 a.m. Turning to traffic, well, be careful on the A4 highway. We have a tire reported, and that's between the rest stop Dravsko Polje and Hajdina if you're traveling from Croatia in direction of Maribor. Elsewhere in Slovenia, traffic is flowing smoothly. 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

Good morning, it's 14 minutes past 5 a.m. Turning to traffic, well, we have good news. Traffic on Slovenian roads is currently flowing smoothly. 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

Careful if you're driving on the H4 expressway in the direction of Nova Gorica. There has been an accident before the tunnel Barnica in the direction of Italy. Previdno na Vipavski hitri cesti je prišlo do prometne nesreče. 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
1: On the H4 expressway, there was an accident, and that is from Slovenia towards Nova Gorica in Italy, and it happened there by the tunnel Barnica. Be careful of that accident. We also have problems now, as per usual, coming into Ljubljana, about a 15-minute delay there. By Domžale, if you're coming from Maribor and Celje into the city, it's a bit backed up by Vrhnika as well, about a kilometer of congestion there.
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2: On the H4, there was an accident by the tunnel Baranitsa. That's on the H4, coming from the interior of the country towards Nova Gorica and towards Italy. Careful of that accident. We have delays being reported coming into Ljubljana as per usual this time of morning. Especially if you're coming there from Koper and the coast, you're going to lose about 10 or so minutes before you make it into the city. If you're coming from Maribor and from Celje, you're going to lose about 20 minutes. Quite busy there this morning as people make their way into Ljubljana.
3: Previdno na Vipavski hitri cesti je zaradi prometne nesreče oviran promet med Nanosom in Vipavo pred predorom Barnica proti Vipavi. 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

0: It's almost seven. 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
1: Slovenia is not planning to reduce troop numbers in Kosovo at the moment. NATO announced last week it will gradually scale back its presence in the Kosovo Force, or KFOR, mission. 106 members of the Slovenian Armed Forces are currently deployed in KFOR. There is no plan to reduce that number yet. Slovenian troops were first deployed to Kosovo in January of the year 2000. The Hungarian parliament has backed a change to its constitution that will limit a prime minister's term in office to 8 years. This will prevent Viktor Orban from becoming prime minister again. Orban led Hungary uninterrupted for 16 years. Under the change, no prime minister can serve more than two terms in office, even if they are years apart. Orban was critical of the law. Today will be mostly sunny in the afternoon. There'll be some scattered clouds inland with isolated showers or thunderstorms possible here and there. Daytime highs will be from 26 to 30 degrees.
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1: We have delays reported right now if you're coming from Ljubljana, from Maribor and Celje into Ljubljana, about a 15-minute delay by Domžale, about a 10-minute delay if you're coming from Koper in the coast into the city right now. And we also have delays, of course, on the Ljubljana ring itself as people make their way to work. Be careful around Slovenska Konjica, about a 10-minute delay there if you're coming from Maribor towards Celje, some construction work going on there.
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2: Točno 7 ura, dobro jutro z Radia SI, čas, da se, če še se nismo res do dobra prebudimo in kako drugače kot s pionirji ali pa enimi od pionirjev ali pa z enimi od dedkov heavy metala. 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

0: 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Več pa naš Dave.
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2: According to the Statistical Office of Slovenia, Statistični urad Slovenije, Slovenci stari 16 let ali več so svoje zadovoljstvo z življenjem ocenili na poprečje 7,7. 7.7? Almost 8. Almost perfect, right? Almost, but not quite 10. Which means we're pretty happy. But you know, I still ask myself, kaj pomeni zelo zadovoljen? Ali to pomeni, da je potica za zajtrk, kava na mizi in Wi-Fi deluje? You know, this puts us just behind Finland, Finska, 7.8, so 7.8. And we share second place with Romania, ooh. So basically, Slovenci are happy, but Romanians are equally happy. And Finns are like, yeah, we have saunas and we're almost 8. And at the bottom of the EU list, Bulgaria. Which makes you wonder, maybe happiness really is about potica, Wi-Fi and not checking your neighbor's score.
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1: It's busy still coming into Ljubljana. Now, unfortunately, we have an accident there by Domžale as well. That accident, though, is in the direction heading towards Celje, so leaving Ljubljana. Expect delays if you're leaving, but expect delays if you're coming in as well. Also reports of some issues there by Krtina and Domžale. Apparently an accident or some kind of issue there causing delays of about 15 minutes at the moment. Otherwise, we have delays of about 15 minutes by Vrhnika if you're coming from Koper and the coast into the city. Commuter traffic reported as per usual around Ljubljana, and between Celje and Maribor, we got about 10 to 15 minute delays in both directions there, from Celje to Maribor or Maribor to Celje by Slovenske Konjice because of construction.
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0: This is Radio SI. The 32nd tour of Slovenia starts today. I'm Michael Mansky.
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0: The 32nd tour of Slovenia starts in Velenje today. The country's premier road cycling race will feature 17 teams and almost 120 riders. The highlight will be a return to the iconic and grueling Vršič Pass. The German Florian Lipovits will be the main favorite. The five-stage race culminates in Novo Mesto on Sunday. The race is more than 800 kilometers long. The University of Ljubljana has unveiled FRIDA, a new high-performance computing infrastructure. FRIDA is the first academic AI-specialized supercomputing facility of its kind in the region. It will also support the development of Slovenian language models. It will be available to researchers, students, and companies. Slovenia is not planning to reduce troop numbers in Kosovo at the moment. NATO announced last week it will gradually scale back its presence in the Kosovo Force, or KFOR, mission. 106 members of the Slovenian Armed Forces are currently deployed in KFOR. There is no plan to reduce that number yet. Slovenian troops were first deployed to Kosovo in January of the year 2000. Today will be mostly sunny in the afternoon. There will be some scattered clouds inland with isolated showers or thunderstorms possible here and there. Daytime highs will be from 26 to 30 degrees.
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0: Unfortunately, two accidents right now by Domžale. It's already busy there because of the construction work that's going on. Now we have an accident affecting traffic leaving Ljubljana and coming into Ljubljana there. And if you're coming into Ljubljana, the right lane is closed. So we are going to expect long delays there. Right now it's about 15 minutes. We will let you know if that changes and how that changes. If you're coming into Ljubljana from the west, it's about a 10-minute delay there. Just before Vrhnika there, it starts to slow down and get congested. Because of construction work by Slovenske Konice, it's also about a 15-minute delay working your way past that, either towards Celje or towards Maribor.
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4: Dve čez osmo, danes na sporedu veliko sonca in morda malo dežja, ampak nič hujšega kot naročeno za začetek 32. kolesarske dirke po Sloveniji. 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
1: Turning to traffic, unfortunately, by Domžale, there were some issues this morning involving some accidents, contributing to longer delays than usual. If you're coming from Maribor and Celje into the city, it's about a 20-minute delay right now, and there is an accident there that is affecting traffic, though, more in the opposite direction. So it's about a 15 to 20-minute delay leaving Ljubljana, heading east towards Celje and towards Maribor. If you are coming into Ljubljana from Koper and the coast, about a 10-minute delay there by Vrhnika. Some delays there because of construction. Construction-related delays also in the east there around Slovenska Konjica, especially coming from Maribor towards Celje. 15-minute delay in the other direction, about a 10-minute delay.
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0: The most up-to-date traffic info in Slovenia. 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

0: 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Radio SI. Press review. 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Michael, kako pa je danes?
1: It's all mixed up. Blaž, Slovenija was hoping to set a trend by opening its borders and getting rid of checks, but looks like they're alone in that.
0: Ni šlo, vzor ni šel, tako da. Kako bi rekel, mi smo znova želeli biti prijazni do sosedov, right. Sosedje pa ne do nas.
1: Yes, Italy said impossibile and Austria said nein, so they're going to keep doing border checks. That's on the front page of Dnevnik. This morning, Slovenia has decided to stop its checks on its border crossings with Croatia and Hungary, restoring Schengen as it used to be, but Italy and Austria will keep going. On the front page of Delo, the Srečko Kosovel home has been renovated. That's the poet Srečko Kosovel, who died in 1926. His home has been reopened for the public after undergoing renovations for 1.3 million euros. On the front page of Večer, waste to energy. Maribor's waste to energy plant on the front page there, but there are protests, the newspaper says. Plans for a waste to energy plant in Maribor were discussed in a public debate last night. The newspaper says while the event heard much support for the project, a protest was held outside.

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1: 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I'm Michael Mansky.
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1: The 32nd tour of Slovenia starts in Velenje today. The country's premier road cycling race will feature 17 teams and almost 120 riders. The highlight will be a return to the iconic and grueling Vršič Pass. The German Florian Lipovits will be the main favorite. The five-stage race culminates in Novo Mesto on Sunday. The race is more than 800 kilometers long. The University of Ljubljana has unveiled FRIDA, a new high-performance computing infrastructure. FRIDA is the first academic AI-specialized supercomputing facility of its kind in the region. It will also support the development of Slovenian language models. It will be available to researchers, students, and companies. The Hungarian parliament has backed a change to its constitution that will limit a prime minister's term in office to 8 years. This will prevent Viktor Orban from becoming prime minister again. Orban led Hungary uninterrupted for 16 years. Under the change, no prime minister can serve more than 2 terms in office, even if they are years apart. Orban was critical of the law. Today will be mostly sunny in the afternoon. There will be some scattered clouds inland with isolated showers or thunderstorms possible here and there. Daytime highs will be from 26 to 30 degrees.
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1: There's still problems coming into Ljubljana. The accidents have been cleared away by Domžale, but it's still busy, above about 15-minute delays coming into the city and 5 to 10-minute delays getting out there onwards towards Celje and Maribor. If you're coming into the city from Koper and the coast into Ljubljana, there by Vršnica, a 5-minute delay waiting for you there. And by Slovenska Konica, a 10-minute delay if you're traveling from Maribor to Celje because of construction that's happening there.
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1: Still some delays being reported right now coming into Ljubljana by Domžale. There it's about a 10-minute waiting time coming into the city. From the other side, it's about a 5-minute delay there. If you're coming from the coast into the city, on the Ljubljana Ring there by Ljubljana Jug, delays reported as per usual, and delays also by Golorebro. That's on the A1 highway from Maribor towards Ljubljana. There, because of construction, about a 10-minute delay.
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1: 10-minute delays being reported coming into Ljubljana from the east. Still, those accidents there by Domžale have been cleared away, but it's still quite busy. It's a bit busy still also there in the west by Postojna. There's construction work going on there. Because of that, we have delays of about 5 to 10 minutes in both directions, so towards Ljubljana or towards Koper. The same phenomenon is happening in the east there by Slovenska Konjica. They're doing construction work, and again, 5 to 10-minute delays either towards Maribor or towards Celje.
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1: Delays reported around Slovenska Konica. It's delays of about 10 minutes if you're traveling between Maribor and Celje right now. Coming into Ljubljana, a 5-minute delay by Domžale there into Ljubljana. And by Postojna, it's also about 5 to 10-minute delays there by that construction site there.
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3: Slovenia's mountain rescue services expect another difficult summer season, and not only during nice weather and weekends. Slovenia's mountain rescuers presented some numbers. This year, they already responded to 220 mountain accidents, which is around 30 more compared to the same period last year. The total last year was 660, and almost half of all the rescue missions involved foreign nationals. Among the main causes of accidents are slips and being on unfamiliar terrain, followed by poor physical fitness and a lack of hiking equipment. Most of those rescued are uninjured, and some rescue workers, like the head of the Mountain Rescue Association, Gregor Dolinar, feel we've reached a critical point when helicopter rescues should no longer be free of charge.
4: Seveda bomo prišli pomagati, ampak številka nepoškodovanih, ki jih spravljamo dolino, je enostavno prevelika. 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
3: Ahead of this year's summer season, when even more hikers from both at home and abroad start visiting mountains, the Mountain Rescue Association has prepared a webinar for the tourism industry. It calls on service providers to make tourists more aware of the potential risks when going in the mountains. Mountain rescue efforts involving pets are also on the rise. Jean Karničar from the Jezersko branch says that in the last 5 years, rescuers had to intervene 45 times because of pets, calling on dog owners to be more responsible.
5: V zadnjih petih letih smo imeli 45 intervencij, kjer si bil upleten pes.
3: Karničar advises dog owners to actively monitor their pet's condition when in the mountains, bring fresh water, use harnesses, and carry a muzzle with them. Slovenian mountains claimed 50 lives last year, the highest figure since record-keeping began 20 years ago.
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0: 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Did you know?
1: Herbert von Karajan is widely considered to be one of the greatest conductors who ever lived.
2: Ich kann nicht oft genug sagen, die Wichtigkeit, die diese ersten zwei Crescendi haben.
1: He led the Berlin Philharmonic for 35 years, and his performances have sold more than 200 million albums. But few people know that the famous conductor had roots in Slovenia. His maternal grandfather was born in Mojstrana, a small village near the Julian Alps. By coincidence, the composer Hugo Wolf can also trace his mother's family back to the small town of Mojstrana. But unlike Wolf, von Karajan was born in present-day Austria, in Salzburg. Still, the two classical music giants shared a common root in Slovenia.

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1: 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I'm Michael Mansky.
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1: The 32nd Tour of Slovenia starts in Velenje today. The country's premier road cycling race will feature 17 teams and almost 120 riders. The highlight will be a return to the iconic and grueling Vršič Pass. The German Florian Lipovic will be the main favorite. The five-stage race culminates in Novo Mesto on Sunday. The race is more than 800 kilometers long. The University of Ljubljana has unveiled Frida, a new high-performance computing infrastructure. Frida is the first academic AI-specialized supercomputing facility of its kind in the region. It will also support the development of Slovenian language models. It will be available to researchers, students, and companies. Slovenia is not planning to reduce troop numbers in Kosovo at the moment. NATO announced last week it will gradually scale back its presence in the Kosovo Force, or KFOR, mission. 106 members of the Slovenian Armed Forces are currently deployed in KFOR. There is no plan to reduce that number yet. Slovenian troops were first deployed to Kosovo in January of the year 2000. The Hungarian parliament has backed a change to its constitution that will limit a prime minister's term in office to 8 years. This will prevent Viktor Orban from becoming prime minister again. Orban led Hungary uninterrupted for 16 years. Under the change, no prime minister can serve more than 2 terms in office, even if they are years apart. Orban was critical of the law. Today will be mostly sunny in the afternoon. There will be some scattered clouds inland with isolated showers or thunderstorms possible here and there. Daytime highs will be from 26 to 30 degrees.
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2: Delays reported still by Domžale if you're coming into Ljubljana from Maribor and from Celje. There we've got about a 5-minute delay there. It's gotten much better now. Still delays because of construction by Postojna. There it's about 10-minute delays being reported either towards Ljubljana or towards Koper. And delays also because of construction in the east there by Slovenske Konice, a 10-minute delay heading either towards Maribor or towards Celje. Yeah.
3: Morda se sprašujete, zakaj je Prekmurje eno najbolje varovanih skrivnosti Slovenije. 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
1: Hello, my name is Marina and I'm from Russia.
2: Hello, my name is Draženka and I'm from Bosnia.
3: It is once again time to travel across Slovenia and discover new hidden gems. Welcome to our show exploring less promoted regions in Slovenia. Today we are in Murska Sobota in the heart of the Prekmurje region. With me are Marina and Draženka, and both were testing the two-day package called Enjoy the Hidden Corners of Prekmurje. Marina and Draženka, you both live in Ljubljana. Was this your first trip to Prekmurje?
2: So, yes, for me, this is my first trip to Prekmurje, and I don't think so that I would ever visit this part if I wouldn't have this amazing opportunity from Radio SI. So, this area is really nice. I didn't expect anything like this. I was really surprised, especially by people. Hospitality is really on the high level. Everybody is so, generous, nice, kind.
3: So, take us through day number one. What did you do exactly? How did you start the day? What did you experience? Who wants to start? Marina or Draženka?
2: I can start. Okay. First day, we came around 2 p.m. And the first day, we saw this Vinarium Tower, which is the tallest observation tower in the whole Slovenia, and this I didn't know, I just discovered yesterday. And from the tallest point of the tower, you can see parts of the four countries: Austria, Hungary, Slovenia, and Croatia. So after that, we had zipline activity, but Marina can say more about that.
3: Okay, Marina, what can you tell us about the zipline?
1: It was amazing because we got lucky with the weather, and the beautiful workers of this tower invited us to try it out. The most interesting thing about it, that it's a dual zip line, which you can do with your friend at the same time. So you're going down and looking at each other at and around. So that was an amazing experience to have this kind of emotion and share it with my friend.
3: What else did you do on your first day here?
2: After that, we went to the castle Grad in Grad. First day we came to the castle, and the worker Alexander from the castle, he showed us around, he showed us hidden rooms. He also mentioned some interesting things about this castle that we didn't know. It's like the biggest castle in whole Slovenia. We were completely alone in the castle, the Marina and me, but then we discovered that also bats are living there, so we had some kind of company there.
3: Some kind of roommates.
1: Yeah. We had a party with bats because the guy told us that we can sing because no one is there, so basically we did that.
2: Yeah, we had a really nice experience there, and also in the morning we didn't have electricity, but it's another story.
3: It's a castle, so it can happen.
2: It's a castle, yeah. But we felt as a princess, both of us, all castle just for two of us.
3: And what else did you do on the first day?
1: We went to Gostilna Raj to have an incredible dinner. This place was opened in 1965, and I think now it's the third generation who is working there, which is insane. They make so much great food. We tried gibanica and some kind of side dish, potatoes with flour, which is called dodeli. A lot of different meat, which was so good. Very tasty.
3: Now we know what you did on your first day. Stay tuned. After a short break, we'll be back with part two of Slovenia's Hidden Gems, talking to the providers of the package Enjoy the Hidden Corners of Prekmurje.
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3: Hello, my name is Sasha Baler. I work here at Expana Murska Sobota and I work in promotion management and all around.
4: Sasha, in your view, what makes Prekmurje so distinctive compared to other Slovenian regions?
3: We are very small, but also very big. We have a big culture, big hospitality, culinary, and also a diverse nature and culture heritage. Mm-hmm.
4: And Expano itself, the pavilion, what does it offer when visitors come here?
3: Yeah, we offer an interactive experience park in which you can get to know Pomurje on a bit modern note. So you see what everything we have to offer and then you can go out to explore Pomurje on itself. And we also promote the culinary here in our restaurant.
4: Mm-hmm. And what are the culinary specialties of this region?
3: Bograč, langoš, and Prekmurska gibanica, of course.
4: And for you yourself, personally, what do you like most about living in the Prekmurje region?
3: I like that it's very calm. The tempo is not so fast as in the other parts of the Slovenia.
4: And how would you describe the people here?
3: Very kind, very open, and always up to have fun.
4: Mm-hmm. And how would you now, with your own words, invite visitors to come here? Why is it special and why should more visitors also from other parts of Slovenia discover Prekmurje?
3: I invite you to Prekmurje because it's very nature friendly. You get to go around the bike. It's not very hard because it's very flat, or you can go by bus or anything and you can see a lot in one day.
5: So I'm Jernej Bojanović. I'm coming from Celje and I'm a balloon pilot.
4: So finally we have a balloon flight instructor with us, or pilot. From above, Prekmurje looks very different. What changes most when you see it from the air instead of walking through it? Or in general, what is it, the special feeling when you are up in the air and watch everything beneath?
5: Okay, so Prekmurje, it's flat anyway. So when we are flying high, everything looks flat, but in Prekmurje it's the same thing, right? But I just love it. Flying with a hot air balloon is way different than flying, let's say, with airplane or glider or helicopter. Why is that? Because when you fly with a hot air balloon, you're flying with the wind. That means with the wind speed, wind direction. That means that you don't feel the wind. So no matter how fast you're flying, you don't feel any wind in the balloon, Okay. Which is great.
4: Okay, and what would you say to people who are afraid of heights?
5: Honestly, I'm flying now for 23 years. Mm-hmm. In these 23 years, I haven't had any passengers that was super afraid or anything like that. Maybe the first 5-10 minutes, it's a bit different feeling than flying with airplane. Mm-hmm. But let's say after 10 minutes, everyone is relaxed. So let's say if the first 5-10 minutes, don't look straight down, look at the horizon and you'll be fine.
4: And what do visitors usually react to first when they take off? What is the reaction of your passengers?
5: Usually it's silence, mm-hmm. because they're just loving it. Maybe a few of them are a little bit, I'm not saying scared, but afraid a little bit, because as I said before, it's a bit different feeling, but they love it. Because, you know, in flying with the balloon, it's everything is silent. You hear just burners and that's all.
6: Matjaž Pavlinjek, I'm flying balloon since 1996.
4: So what is it that draws you to balloon flying? What is the magic behind that?
6: Actually, that's it's a freedom in the air. It's different, it's magical, and I propose everyone to test it.
4: Mm-hmm. And there will be soon the opportunity to test it here in Murska Sobota.
6: Actually, we are organizing since 2013 the Open National Championship in the hot air balloon flying. And this year we were doing with our activities again. So Roto Balloon Club and Municipality of Murska Sobota as our organizers. Between 25th and 28th of June, we'll organize the Open National Slovenian and Hungarian Championship. On this championship, we expect around 30 competitors from Slovenia, Hungary, Austria, Lithuania, India, and other European countries.
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1: We are back with Marina Andraženka, our Radio SI scouts here in Prekmurje. We've talked about your first day. Now let's focus on the full two-day experience. What did you experience on the second day?
2: Our second day, we started with a really nice walk called Podpomočvari, which is in the village Lončarovci. And a very interesting thing about this trail, I would say, wooden trail through the woods, is about that villagers actually, that there is around 50 of them, they made it by themselves. So they got this idea and they started promoting this part of Slovenia as well. And then amazing about those people that they told us, because we had a short talk with them, it's that they everything doing together. And we had really two great tourist guides, I would say, there, Nusha and Maya, and they gave us also juice from elderflower. With the wild strawberries, and Marina knows how I was crazy about wild strawberries. I was telling constantly, I want some wild strawberries. I want to find them, and then it came to me.
3: To be honest, I didn't know what to expect from this place, but when we came there, I was mesmerized by how beautiful it was. And a couple of times I told Draženka, breathe as much as you can, because we don't have this clean air back in Ljubljana or around. So it was really clean, it was beautiful, and it was magical.
2: And also Marina is known that she's reading books on Sunday and hunting some really nice places in Ljubljana. And she said, I found perfect spot there for reading books.
3: There are a lot of spots where you could read, meditate, do anything, paint. I'm really inspired by what the community did, because, wow, that was a great idea and even better execution.
1: And what followed after the trail?
2: After this amazing experience, Podpomočvari, we went to visit one old church called Rotunda. We got opportunity to see really amazing drawings from, 1,000 years ago, if I'm not mistaken. And all of these pictures, they having some story. And that was really nice to hear and see.
3: So, a fun fact. The guy told us that there is an energy place inside of the church, which you can feel or not, it's up to you. But in the end, when we were supposed to go out, I asked him if I can stay a bit longer to feel it. So I spent there around 3-4 minutes. And actually, while I was standing there, my body started to move forward, which means that I got some kind of a positive answer, I guess, for my prayers or question. And it was a really nice experience, actually. I felt something. I don't know if you will feel it, but I would definitely try it out.
1: That's not the end. You went to Expano. Was this the next stop?
2: In Expano, we actually did really interesting thing. So we went to NeuroSpa, where they were measuring our ability to focus. So we were moving with our minds mineral water, and we succeed. We did great, actually, both of us, and it was amazing. In my head, I was counting some numbers as a mathematician. I was using some calculations, and then it works. And for Marina, I don't know what she did, but she also succeed.
1: So then you had a little bit of free time, and then one might say your highlight started, because you took off up into the air with a hot air balloon.
3: We got so lucky because nobody believed in us. Yesterday was stormy, and today the weather was beautiful enough to take this opportunity to ride a hot air balloon. So we're very thankful for that. Can you imagine how surprised we were to find out that our instructor, driver, pilot was a national champion of hot balloon air, Jernej? And we found out that only in the end, because this guy was amazing. He was so modest,
2: humble,
3: but incredibly professional. So shout out to him. It was such an incredible experience. I even can't put my thought around it, because it was so cool, insanely cool. We enjoyed it so much. We were like little kids that finally made their dream came true. The flight was insanely good. It was so smooth and calm. We saw a lot of beautiful landscapes.
2: The landing was actually the best part of this. Full of adrenaline.
3: Yeah, as they said, we could have chosen the way that we wanted to land, soft or not that soft, but I think Jernej chose it for us.
2: We didn't have any choice.
3: Surprise, surprise. The landing was horizontal.
2: Yeah, but he saw that we are not scared, that we can manage it, so...
3: So we landed on our back and we're just chilling for a couple of minutes on the grass, which was nice.
1: Yeah.
3: The biggest thing, in my opinion, which made this experience really great were the people. It was so good. We are over the moon thankful for everything that people done for us these 2 days.
2: And we are sure we would come again here.
1: So, I mean, no other questions to be asked. You told us everything. One can see that you really enjoyed the 2 days here in Prekmurje.
3: Actually, I want to add one more thing. I wish more people knew about this region because I think it's so unexplored and not that many people know how many places here to see and how many incredible sightseeing spots you can find. So please don't forget about this part of Slovenia. Put it on your bucket list. Come and enjoy time here.
1: Thank you for sharing your experience. You can find out more about Marina and Draženka's adventure on our website www.slovenias-hidden-gems.si, where you will also find photos and a written report from their journey through Prekmurje. 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
4: Delays by Slovenske Konice because of construction that's happening right now. 10-minute delays either towards Celje or towards Maribor. There's also delays for the same reason because of construction by Postojna in the west, and also 10-minute delays either towards Koper or towards Ljubljana. Coming into Ljubljana and leaving Ljubljana there by Domžale, it's slow and congested. About 5-minute delays there, just congested and moving slowly at the moment.
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1: Delays being reported by the construction sites around the country. In the west, that means around Postojna. It's 10-minute delays right now if you're going in the direction of Koper and the coast. And if you're going from Koper to Ljubljana, about a 15-minute delay. So a bit more busy. By Domžale, it's congested and moving slowly coming into Ljubljana there from the east or leaving. And the other big construction site right now in the country is around Slovenske Konjice. And there it's also about 10-minute delays. If you're going from Celje Damar and Slovenske Konjice, and there it's also about 10-minute delays if you're going from Celje to Maribor or from Maribor to Celje.

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1: 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I'm Michael Mansky.
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1: The 32nd Tour of Slovenia starts in Velenje today. The country's premier road cycling race will feature 17 teams and almost 120 riders. The highlight will be a return to the iconic and grueling Vršič Pass. The German Florian Lipovic will be the main favorite. The five-stage race culminates in Novo Mesto on Sunday. The race is more than 800 kilometers long. The University of Ljubljana has unveiled Frida, a new high-performance computing infrastructure. Frida is the first academic AI-specialized supercomputing facility of its kind in the region. It will also support the development of Slovenian language models. It will be available to researchers, students, and companies. Slovenia is not planning to reduce troop numbers in Kosovo at the moment. NATO announced last week it will gradually scale back its presence in the Kosovo Force, or KFOR, mission. 106 members of the Slovenian Armed Forces are currently deployed in KFOR. There is no plan to reduce that number yet. Slovenian troops were first deployed to Kosovo in January of the year 2000. Today will be mostly sunny in the afternoon. There will be some scattered clouds inland with isolated showers or thunderstorms possible here and there. Daytime highs will be from 26 to 30 degrees.
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1: Delays reported there in the west by Postojna. 15-minute delays, roughly, in the direction, especially traveling towards Ljubljana, and about 5-minute delays coming towards Koper, so a bit less. The same phenomenon happening in the eastern part of the country there around Slovenske Konice. We got 20-minute delays from Celje to Maribor, and just a few minutes delay if you're going from Maribor towards Celje. Around Domžale, it's still busy and moving slowly, and that's just outside Ljubljana. Otherwise, no major problems.
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2: Srečno pot vam želimo, menda bo vsak dan kakšna stopinja zraven, vroče bo najmanj do srede, tako napovedujejo vremenoslovci. 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
2: The H4 Expressway Nova Gorica Razdrto has been reopened to traffic between the tunnel Ribernice and Nanos. Due to an accident, the main road Novo Mesto Metlika is closed to traffic at Donji Suhor pri Metliki. A detour for cars has been set up via local roads for lorries via Črnomelj. Delays on the A1 motorway between Maribor and Ljubljana, between Ljubljana and Domžale in both directions towards Maribor, expect delays between Celje Vzhod and Slovenske Konjice in the direction of Ljubljana between Slovenske Konjice and the tunnel Golo Rebro. Delays also on the A1 motorway Ljubljana-Koper between Unec and Postojna in the direction of Ljubljana between Razdrto and Postojna. Congestions are also reported on Ljubljana's Southern Ring Road before the junction Ljubljana Center towards Vič, as well as on the roads Šmarje-Koper, Lucija-Izola, Lesce-Bled and Bohinjska-Bela-Bled. Drive carefully on the Eastern Ljubljana Ring Road. There is an object on the road at Bizovik towards Zadobrova and also on the A2 motorway Ljubljana-Obrežje between Mirna Peč and Karteljevo.
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1: Due to an accident, the main road Novo Mesto Metlika is still closed to traffic at Adonis Suhor pri Metliki. A detour for cars has been set up via local roads for lorries or via Črnomelj. And there are delays on the A1 midway between Maribor and Ljubljana in both directions, between Ljubljana and Domžale in the direction of Maribor.

0: Slovenian president calls for constructive, respectful cooperation with government. I'm Ksenia Samardzija-Matul.
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0: President Natasha Pirc-Musa has called for constructive and respectful cooperation with the government after hosting a reception for the cabinet today. She said the strength of politics is measured by the number of people it brings together, stressing the importance of dialogue and mutual respect. Prime Minister Janez Janša said the country's challenges would be easier to overcome through good cooperation. In her address, the president highlighted respect for the constitution, the rule of law, the welfare state, solidarity and responsibility towards future generations. She also said she would continue to speak out whenever she believes the constitutional order, the independence of institutions or fundamental human rights and freedoms are under threat. Israeli forces have carried out new airstrikes in southern Lebanon, according to Lebanese state media, despite renewed criticism from US President Donald Trump. Israeli jets reportedly targeted the Nabatieh El-Faqa area today. The Israeli military has not commented on the latest strikes, but has previously said it is targeting the Iran-backed Hezbollah group. Meanwhile, details of a reported US-Iran deal aimed at ending the conflict have not been made public, although mediator Pakistan says the agreement includes Lebanon. Speaking at the G7 summit on Tuesday, President Trump urged Israeli Prime Minister Benjamin Netanyahu to be more responsible in Lebanon, saying the conflict with Hezbollah had gone on for too long and too many people were being killed. Leaders of the Association of Southeast Asian Nations arrived in the Russian city of Kazan, where Russian President Vladimir Putin is hosting a summit seeking to bolster business and other ties with members of the regional bloc. The two-day Russia-ASEAN summit is set to consider ways to expand Russia's strategic partnership with ASEAN that includes Brunei, Cambodia, Indonesia, Laos, Malaysia, Myanmar, the Philippines, Singapore, Thailand, East Timor and Vietnam. The summit in Kazan marks the 35th anniversary of Russia-ASEAN relations. In a message greeting participants in a business forum held on the sidelines of the summit, Putin said he was confident that it will create new opportunities for expanding mutually beneficial trade, investment and industrial cooperation, while also strengthening direct dialogue between our business communities. It will be mostly sunny this afternoon. Expect isolated rain showers and thunderstorms in the interior. Daytime highs range from 26 to 30 degrees Celsius.
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0: There has been an accident on the A1 motorway Ljubljana-Koper. Drive carefully before the rest area Raubar Komanda. Here delays are being reported. And the main road Novo Mesto-Metlika is closed to traffic at Donje Suhor pri Metliki. Also due to an accident, a detour has been set up for cars via local roads for lorries via Črnomelj. Heavy traffic on the A1 motorway between Ljubljana and Domžale in the direction of Maribor. On the same motorway from Ljubljana to Maribor, expect delays of around 40 minutes between Celje Vzhod and Savinske Konjice in the direction of Ljubljana. Delays between Savinske Konjice and the tunnel Golo Rebro. Delays also on the A1 motorway Ljubljana-Koper between Unec and Postojna in the direction of Ljubljana between Razdrto and Postojna. Heavy traffic also on Ljubljana's Ring Road, as well as on the roads Šmarje, Koper, Lucija, Izola, Lesce, Bled and Bohinska Bela, Bled.
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2: According to the Statistical Office of Slovenia, Statistični urad Slovenije, Slovenci stari 16 let ali več so svoje zadovoljstvo z življenjem ocenili na poprečje 7,7. 7.7? Almost 8. Almost perfect, right? Almost, but not quite 10. Which means we're pretty happy. But you know, I still ask myself, kaj pomeni zelo zadovoljen? 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You know, this puts us just behind Finland, Finska, 7.8, so 7.8. And we share second place with Romania, Romania, ooh. So basically, Slovenci are happy, but Romanians are equally happy. And Finns are like, yeah, we have saunas and we're almost 8. And at the bottom of the EU list, Bulgaria. Which makes you wonder, maybe happiness really is about potica, Wi-Fi and not checking your neighbor's score.
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2: Hi everyone, I am Masudala Motushi. Please address me as Mo because my name is a bit hard to pronounce. I am from Dhaka, Bangladesh. I'm studying at FERI, Faculty of Electric Engineering and Computer Science. This is my second semester here at University of Maribor and in Maribor. The place is amazing. I love being here. This is why I extended. And also I was eager to travel a lot. And as Maribor is at the center, so it was my perfect place to do everything that I wanted. Somehow it matched.
3: 25-year-old Masuda arrived to Slovenia last September. Still in her bachelor's, she hopes to graduate by 2027. Was that your first choice?
4: Apart from Ljubljana, Koper, you know.
2: Our university or our country, we don't have any contact with Erasmus. Only my university, Independent University Bangladesh, we have a contact with University of Maribor. My former pro vice chancellor of my university, he was the dean of organizational department of University of Maribor. So I'm privileged to be here.
4: Did you know anything before you got here about the city?
2: Not exactly. Beforehand, I did another exchange in the US, so I expected, okay, it's going to be Europe, it's going to be big buildings, and it's going to be very big. But one of my alumni, she was here before me, she said, yeah, Maribor is small, everything is okay, people are nice, peaceful, clean, comparing to my country for sure, a lot.
3: It was late at night when Masuda arrived in Maribor. Despite having mobile data on her phone, she soon discovered that finding her way wouldn't be quite so easy.
2: We were two of us from Bangladesh that semester, two girls. Right after I came out of the train, I asked the officer, hey, do you know where is Gospodzvetske? He said, oh, I don't know. I'm like, okay, another one. One girl came behind me and she's like, oh, I can take you over there. I'm like, are you sure? This is Gospodzvetske, the student dormitory. She's like, yes, I live over there. I'm like, I couldn't believe that someone I found. She helped us with getting the keys and then with the luggage to the second floor. We walked all the way from the train station to Gospodzvetske, which took us around an hour and a half, I would say. And she gave us a night tour of the city. The city was really safe, less people, no sound, very clean. So it was pretty interesting story that I had.
3: Coming from Bangladesh, Masuda ran into quite a few cultural differences.
2: I think my another exchange in the US, it also helped me. Western countries, those are mostly similar. My family was a lot open-minded, I would say, especially my mother's side of the family. I still have my own thing going on. I'm still me, but I'm adopting and then I'm learning new things.
4: Such as?
2: Going for a run. This is what I wouldn't do back in my country. I don't go for a run. I run for a walk 1 minute, I walk for the next 3 minutes. But I'm still learning. The biking culture here, which is really good. The funniest part is that we cannot pedal back. But here, if I pedal backward, I'm gonna fall because it's the brake. Yeah. We don't have those in our countries. And another interesting part, when I'm going out with Slovenian friends, they love to pay for the first round. Oh, you can do it from the next time. I'm like, okay, this is different because in my country, sometimes we do, sometimes we don't.
4: Yeah, one big cultural difference is also cuisine, right? Yes. What do you think about our food? Have you had any favorites so far?
2: I have a very big sweet tooth. I love desserts. After coming here, we had one international dinner where I found out krimšnita, and it became one of the favorite desserts. I would take it anytime, breakfast, lunch, dinner, I don't care.
3: And perhaps the biggest surprise of all, Masuda discovered that Maribor has a prison right in the city center.
2: And I'm like, how? If that would be in my country, I think we would have 5 to 10 escapes every day. And there's the bus station nearby. They can just escape to another country. It's pretty easy.
4: We're going to take a short music break now, Masuda. Why did you pick this song?
2: The message for sure. Here in Maribor, we live at Gospodzvetske student dorms. And over there, we do music jams. We have some Slovene students. We have our Erasmus group. The Counting Stars, we used to sing a lot at the beginning. And it has some very deep meanings that it aligns with me. Every time I'm going to hear that, it's going to remind me of Maribor, of our get-together, the music jam.

0: this is a field anyone can learn. So you don't have to study computer science as a bachelor, but if you have the knowledge, you can earn a lot of money. That's for sure. This is one of the reasons that I did. There's one company in the US. When I did my exchange there, I took cybersecurity and we visited Epic. And this is one of the companies that I want to work. So this was one of my goals to keep going on.
1: You already extended your stay. How come?
0: On my first semester, I had a really good experience of Slovenia. I was on visa, Schengen visa, which was only for 90 days, and I had to apply for my residency card. Mm-hmm. At those period, I wasn't able to leave Slovenia, and I wanted to make the most out of it. The downside was I wouldn't receive any grant because we don't have Slovenian embassy in our country. We asked for Schengen visa from Swedish embassy, and they refused to give it to us. I had a talk with my coordinator and she said, okay, we need to use the budget so I can give you the grant after talking to your university. Fortunately, somehow the stars were aligned or something happened. I got the grant and I'm like, sure, I can stay. Why not?
1: I figured I'd take you to Pekarska Gorca since you told me earlier that you've developed a strong interest in hiking. How come?
0: Back in my country, I am from the capital. We don't have enough hill. It's just flat area. So after coming here, the first hike we did was in Piramida. The view was amazing. No. So we're done. Then I went to Kalvaria as well, the 300 steps. Well, it's more than 300 for sure. I counted it. Then some of the Erasmus friends, we also hike at Pohorija.
1: I noticed you say zdravo as soon as you see someone.
0: Well, this is something I picked up when I was in the US. Sometimes it makes your day and you smile to them.
1: Do people say hi back?
0: Mostly yes, but sometimes they just stare and they leave. Maybe they didn't hear me properly or something.
1: But this is one of the things in Slovenia. Yeah, you wouldn't normally say hi to a stranger. It depends who you run into.
0: Yes, and mostly if someone with a dog. Oh my God, I'm like, bravo, the word that I don't touch the dog until I take a permission, like, can I pet them?
2: Since coming to Slovenia, Masuda has started a number of new hobbies next to hiking.
0: So after coming here, Erasmus organized a lot of things, and one of them was ice skating. I never skated in my life, not even the roller skaters. So my first time, I was terrible. I couldn't even stand on my feet. On my second one, I was really good. And then I'm like, this is something I really like and I want to do it. I want to learn it. And then I kept going there. We don't have snow. The lowest my parents experienced this year was 16 degrees and they called me, hey, this is really cold. I'm like, mom, I'm on minus 17. Everybody was like, oh no, it doesn't really snow in Maribor. But guess what? It was a whole new different experience for me.
1: So have you acquired some Slovene friends as well, like locals?
0: There's quite a few friends outside of the dorm as well. I have one friend. She shares the same date of birth as mine. I knew her since my first days in Maribor. We share a lot of similarities. Some of our viewpoints are also same. The way we see other people, the way we see the nature. Also, we do music jam. This is how we also met a lot of Slovene students.
1: How do you balance out such a busy schedule?
0: I go by the priorities. I don't miss any classes. I love to attend all of the classes. At least the professor, they knows me. If I have some events through ESN, if I really like it, I'll join that. Or I'm gonna ditch the ESN program and I'm gonna meet my friends. Mm-hmm. My volunteering I do at Maribor Philanthropy once a week. So if I don't have class, then I'll go to the animal shelter to volunteer.
2: Masuda's story is full of achievements, new experiences, and positive energy. Yet, she's also quick to point out that life isn't always straightforward.
0: Well, life is beautiful and can be complicated as well. After coming to Slovenia, I told you my first night was a really good struggle, but I took it as an experience. If I didn't have the struggle, I wouldn't meet my Slovene friend or the people I met on the way. So I would say everything is not decided. It can change, but there's a saying like, you cannot stop the wind, but you can learn how to use your sails. So
1: you will be leaving Slovenia in early July. What's the best part of your Erasmus journey here so far?
0: I'm not sure what to pick because I grew as a person. I did a lot of things that I wouldn't do if I were in my country. I don't know how to swim, but I go for swimming by myself. I wasn't supposed to be here, but I'm here. The best thing would be meeting new people, like having really good connection. Now I have best friends or friends from different countries whom I shared beautiful moments with.

0: it, and this is something I'll cherish, I think, for the rest of my life.
1: Study abroad. We meet with, talk with, and party with foreign students in Slovenia. What are they up to? What are they down for? And what do they think about where they've come? We try to find out. Study

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1: Malik Harris's latest single, Lie to Me, could be described as the opening of a new chapter in his musical story. After the success of his album, Plain Sights, the German-American musician is once again relying on a sincere, introspective narrative in which he grapples themes of self-deception, the search for his own identity, and truth not always being the easiest choice. Lie to Me combines emotional interpretation and a modern sound, revealing a more intimate side of one of Europe's most interesting singer-songwriters of his generation.
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2: Oh mama, can't just sit and wait for God to come and set him straight. 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
5: 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Slovenian president calls for constructive, respectful cooperation with government. I'm Ksenia Samardžija-Matul.
6: 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Five.
5: President Natasha Pirc-Musa has called for constructive and respectful cooperation with the government after hosting a reception for the cabinet today. She said the strength of politics is measured by the number of people it brings together, stressing the importance of dialogue and mutual respect. Prime Minister Janez Janša said the country's challenges would be easier to overcome through good cooperation. In her address, the president highlighted respect for the constitution, the rule of law, the welfare state, solidarity and responsibility towards future generations. She also said she would continue to speak out whenever she believes the constitutional order, the independence of institutions or fundamental human rights and freedoms are under threat. Slovenia will continue to support Serbia's EU accession efforts, National Assembly President Zoran Stevanović said after talks with Serbian Foreign Minister Marko Đurić in Belgrade today. Stevanović also expressed hope that Slovenia will take part in Expo 2027 in Belgrade. Đurić said Slovenia is an important partner in addressing Western Balkans issues and can help Serbia advance its EU path. He reiterated Serbia's commitment to regional stability, adding that the European Union is not complete without the Western Balkans. Israeli forces have carried out new airstrikes in southern Lebanon, according to Lebanese state media, despite renewed criticism from US President Donald Trump. Israeli jets reportedly targeted the Nabatieh El-Faqa area today. The Israeli military has not commented on the latest strikes, but has previously said it is targeting the Iran-backed Hezbollah group. Meanwhile, details of a reported US-Iran deal aimed at ending the conflict have not been made public, although mediator Pakistan says the agreement includes Lebanon. Speaking at the G7 summit on Tuesday, President Trump urged Israeli Prime Minister Benjamin Netanyahu to be more responsible in Lebanon, saying the conflict with Hezbollah had gone on for too long and too many people were being killed. It will be mostly clear tomorrow in high-lying regions. Isolated rain showers or thunderstorms can be expected. Early morning temperatures will range from 12 to 18 degrees. Daytime highs tomorrow 27 to 32 degrees Celsius.
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5: Due to an accident on Ljubljana's ring road at Kozarje, traffic towards Brezovica is obstructed. There are delays between Ljubljana and Domžale on the A1 motorway from Ljubljana towards Maribor. Expect delays of around 40 minutes on the same motorway between Celje Vsot and Slovenske Konjice. In the direction of Ljubljana, there are delays between Slovenske Konjice and Dotano Golo Rebro. On Ljubljana's ring road, congestions also between Nova Jarša and Zadobrova, as well as on the A2 motorway Ljubljana Obrežje from Malince towards Šmarje Sub, and also on the roads Tomačevo, Trzin and Lesce Bled.
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3: 17. junij je danes in Radio SI prav danes praznuje 41. rojstni dan. 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
1: Well, delays are still reported on the A1 motorway Ljubljana-Maribor between Ljubljana and Domžale, as well as in the direction of Maribor between Celje-Sot and Savinske Konjice. And delays also on the southern Ljubljana ring road between Barje and Ljubljana Center. And on the A1 motorway, traffic is also obstructed due to roadworks between the junctions Savinska Bistrica Sever and Savinska Bistrica Jug.
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1: 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On the A5 motorway Maribor towards Pince, a broken down vehicle is causing problems near Gančani, and on the A1 motorway another broken down vehicle from Koper towards Ljubljana is causing problems in the tunnel Kastelec. Drive carefully there.
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1: Slovenian president calls for constructive, respectful cooperation with government. I'm Ksenia Samardžija-Matul.
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1: President Natasha Pirc-Musa has called for constructive and respectful cooperation with the government after hosting a reception for the cabinet today. She said the strength of politics is measured by the number of people it brings together, stressing the importance of dialogue and mutual respect. Prime Minister Janez Janša said the country's challenges would be easier to overcome through good cooperation. In her address, the president highlighted respect for the constitution, the rule of law, the welfare state, solidarity and responsibility towards future generations. She also said she would continue to speak out whenever she believes the constitutional order, the independence of institutions or fundamental human rights and freedoms are under threat. Slovenia will continue to support Serbia's EU accession efforts, National Assembly President Zoran Stevanović said after talks with Serbian Foreign Minister Marko Djuric in Belgrade today. Stevanović also expressed hope that Slovenia will take part in Expo 2027 in Belgrade. Djuric said Slovenia is an important partner in addressing Western Balkans issues and can help Serbia advance its EU path. He reiterated Serbia's commitment to regional stability, adding that the European Union is not complete without the Western Balkans. Israeli forces have carried out new airstrikes in southern Lebanon, according to Lebanese state media, despite renewed criticism from US President Donald Trump. Israeli jets reportedly targeted the Nabatieh El-Faqa area today. The Israeli military has not commented on the latest strikes, but has previously said it is targeting the Iran-backed Hezbollah group. Meanwhile, details of a reported US-Iran deal aimed at ending the conflict have not been made public, although mediator Pakistan says the agreement includes Lebanon. Speaking at the G7 summit on Tuesday, President Trump urged Israeli Prime Minister Benjamin Netanyahu to be more responsible in Lebanon, saying the conflict with Hezbollah had gone on for too long and too many people were being killed. New Zealander Lawrence Pitti won the opening stage of the Tour of Slovenia in Rogaška Slatina, leading home a Red Bull Bora Hansgrohe 1-2 ahead of Belgian teammate Arne Marit. Pitti credited Slovenian teammate Jan Tratnik for setting up the victory.
2: The team were incredible. They really set that up perfectly for me. We went hard on the climb with 30k to go. Jan did a really hard pace and we managed to get rid of a lot of the pure sprinters. So yeah, then Jan, Keta, Lippo, Julio, they all did a great job. And Ben also rode from the start all day. So this was really a team victory today. And Arne, he finished it off with the lead out.
1: The five-stage race, held without Slovenian stars Tadej Pogačar and Primož Roglič, continues until Sunday, covering more than 810 kilometers across the country. It will be mostly clear tomorrow in high-lying regions. Isolated rain showers or thunderstorms can be expected. Early morning temperatures will range from 12 to 18 degrees. Daytime highs tomorrow, 27 to 32 degrees Celsius.
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1: Delays are reported on the A1 motorway Ljubljana-Maribor between Celje Vzhod and Slovenske Konjice.
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Sometimes we don't appreciate those who are close to us. We may even be conscious of it, yet unable to behave any differently in that moment. When a good person enters your life, make sure you do everything it takes to give back to them.

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1: A broken down truck is obstructing traffic on the A2 highway Ljubljana-Obrežje between the underpasses Medvedjak and Dolge Dole towards Croatia. Elsewhere in the country, no major problems are reported. Okvarjen tvornjak ovira promet na dolenski avtocesti med pokritim ukopom Medvedjak in Dolge Dole v smeri Novega mesta. Drugod ne beležimo večjih posebnosti. Srečno pot.
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1: A broken down truck is obstructing traffic on the A2 highway Ljubljana-Obrežje between the underpass Medvedjak and Dolge Dole towards Croatia. Elsewhere in Slovenia, no major problems are reported. We wish you a safe journey. 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
1: Malik Harris's latest single, Lie to Me, could be described as the opening of a new chapter in his musical story. After the success of his album, Plain Sights, the German-American musician is once again relying on a sincere, introspective narrative, in which he grapples themes of self-deception, the search for his own identity, and truth not always being the easiest choice. Lie to Me combines emotional interpretation and a modern sound, revealing a more intimate side of one of Europe's most interesting singer-songwriters of his generation.
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1: According to the Statistical Office of Slovenia, Statistični urad Slovenije, Slovenci stari 16 let ali več so svoje zadovoljstvo z življenjem ocenili na poprečje 7,7. 7.7? Almost 8. Almost perfect, right? Almost, but not quite 10. Which means we're pretty happy. But you know, I still ask myself, kaj pomeni zelo zadovoljen? Ali to pomeni, da je potica za zajtrk, kava na mizi in Wi-Fi deluje? You know, this puts us just behind Finland, Finska, 7.8, so 7.8. And we share second place with Romania, ooh. So basically, Slovenci are happy, but Romanians are equally happy. And Finns are like, yeah, we have saunas and we're almost 8. And at the bottom of the EU list, Bulgaria. Which makes you wonder, maybe happiness really is about potica, Wi-Fi and not checking your neighbor's score.
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1: Due to roadworks on the A2 highway, Ljubljana-Karavanke, the tunnel Šentvid is closed in the direction of Kranj. It will remain so until 1 a.m. tomorrow morning, and the detour is set via the northern Ljubljana's bypass and Celoška cesta. Shortly, a closure of the tunnel Šentvid towards Ljubljana will also be in place. Elsewhere in Slovenia, no major problems are reported. We wish you a safe journey. Predor Šentvid na Gorenjski avtocesti bo zaradi del zaprt v smeri Kranja predvidoma do 1 ure jutri zjutraj. 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

0: God damn, kako sem čakal ta moment. 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Vsakeč, ko se...
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2: As in, Natasha Pierce-Musa has called for constructive and respectful cooperation with the government after hosting a reception for the cabinet today. She said the strength of politics is measured by the number of people it brings together, stressing the importance of dialogue and mutual respect. Prime Minister Janez Janša said the country's challenges would be easier to overcome through good cooperation. Slovenia will continue to support Serbia's EU accession efforts, National Assembly President Zoran Stevanović said after talks with Serbian Foreign Minister Marko Djuric in Belgrade today. Stevanović also expressed hope that Slovenia will take part in Expo 2027 in Belgrade. New Zealander Lawrence Pitti won the opening stage of the Tour of Slovenia in Rogaška Slatina, leading home a Red Bull Bora Hansgrohe 1-2 ahead of Belgian teammate Arne Marit. Pitti credited Slovenian teammate Jan Tratnik for setting up the victory. The five-stage race, held without Slovenian stars Tadej Pogačar and Primož Roglič, continues until Sunday, covering more than 810 kilometers across the country. It will be mostly clear tomorrow in high-lying regions. Isolated rain showers or thunderstorms can be expected. Early morning temperatures will range from 12 to 18 degrees. Daytime highs tomorrow 27 to 32 degrees Celsius.

0: sweet spot. Embracing the soulful side of new music. 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The sweet spot. Locked in the groove with Captain Soul.
1: Hello, beautiful divine souls. We're getting into this sweet spot with Paul McCartney and the smash hit by his band Wings. This is one of the crucial songs. It is also featured in the excellent documentary Man on the Run. Here is Wings with Jet. Welcome to the sweet spot.

Paul McCartney has a new album out, The Boys of Dungeon Lane, and we will listen to it in the upcoming shows. Also, John Spencer is back with a new LP. The Blues Explosion Man recorded songs of personal loss and protest with Kendall Wind on bass and Spider Bauman on drums. They are both from the band The Bobby Elise. You can catch John Spencer on Friday, June 26th at Festival Beat in Cremona, Italy. The first single from Songs of Personal Loss and Protest is Knock 'Em Out, John Spencer.

Canadians, the Sheepdogs, with a title track from their current 8th studio album, Keep Out of the Storm. Electric Orgasm, by now a classic rock band from Belgrade, have a new LP out. It is titled Umagli Sjaj, Glow in the Fog. It is also their 13th studio LP, and the standout track is a duet with Zoran Kostić-Cane from Party Breakers. Here are Gile and Cane singing about shoes, cars, a trip, and dogs. Kupio sam kola, električni orgazam.

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1: On the way to Highway Ljubljana Karavanke, the tunnel Šentvid is closed due to a rescue drill in both directions, that's towards Kran and also towards Ljubljana. The closure will remain until 1 a.m. This night. A detour is set via the northern Ljubljana's bypass and Celoška cesta. Elsewhere in Slovenia, no major problems are reported. Predor Šentvid bo na Gorenjski avtocesti oziroma je zaprt v smeri Kranja kot tudi v smeri Ljubljane zaradi reševalne vaje. 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

Head Full of Rain by Canadians Weird Nightmare. From their second LP, Hoopla, which is out now on Sub Pop Records. Weird Nightmare are the solo project of Alex Atkins, who is the frontman of the band called Mats. The band delivers a strong dose of power pop melodicism with a fine garage rock sound. It's Your Voodoo Working by Charles Sheffield. From the Exhalo Records vault is a song with a very long life. Many covered it also recently, among others Jim Jones All-Stars played it on their debut. Now, a good old funky cat Taj Mahal plays it on his new LP with the Phantom Blues Band. The album is Time. In this cluster we have two other covers. Social Distortion with Wicked Game, which is a song written by Chris Isaac. It is on their new LP Born to Kill. And we also have Canadian artist Nicholas Krgovich with Dancing in the Dark from his album of Springsteen covers, Boss Tape. First, here is Taj Mahal cooking It's Your Voodoo Working.

Canadian Nicholas Krgovich from his 10th studio album Boss Tape with an inspired Springsteen cover, Dancing in the Dark. The Black Crowes are very inspired on their new album A Pound of Feathers. They are currently touring and will present the new material and play their classics in Rastatt, Germany on July 5th. One of the standout tracks on A Pound of Feathers is Pharmacy Chronicles, The Black Crowes.

Black Crowes, July 5th in Rastatt, Germany. Their closest stop on this tour to Slovenia. MC Taylor is the leader, the heart, and the brain of his Golden Messenger. I'm People is their 12th LP. As always, they go for their delicate take on Americana music. This one is in the middle of it.

0: Soul and Groove on Radio SI. Tunnelsheim Tweed is closed on the A2 highway towards Kran and towards Ljubljana due to a rescue drill. Tunnel will remain closed until 1 a.m. Detour will be made via the northern Ljubljana bypass and Celoška cesta. Traffic is obstructed on the A1 highway Koper-Ljubljana on junction Gaborg due to a broken down bus. Also, a 3-minute delay is reported between Postojna and rest area Raubergumanda towards Ljubljana. Drive carefully. 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

0: open your heart, open your mind, and let it flow in. Sings Ringo Starr on the title track of his new album, Long, Long Road. The album continues a fertile collaboration with producer T-Bone Burnett. Now, here's another track by his golden messenger from I'm People. This one is Who You Gonna Run To?
1: On Tuesday night, at the by and by, in the fiddles and the sawdust,

echoes of the Beatles' psychedelia on A Look For Your Mind by the Lemon Twigs. It's the title track of the sixth LP by the Dario Brothers. We stay close to the Beatles also with the next one, The Golden Egg of Empathy by the Claypool Lennon Delirium. As the name says, the band is formed by Les Claypool from Primus, who are, by the way, about to play in Ljubljana in Križanke on Monday, August 3rd, and Sean Onan Lennon. The Great Paradox and The Golden Egg of Empathy is their third LP. For me, it's about time to go back to the center of the Sonic Universe, so I will have to leave you with few great songs. In the closing cluster, we will have Philip Says with the cover of Taj Mahal's classic blues rock Chevrolet, which is announcing his new LP Electric Jubilee. We will have a bit of a rockin' honky tonk, My Kinda Saturday Night by Luke Combs from his new LP The Way I Am. And to close this sweet spot, we'll have Social Distortion with Walk Away, Don't Look Back. Here is the Claypool Lennon Delirium with The Egg of Empathy. Until the next one, my friends, thank you for being with us and feel good.

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1: Tunnel Šentvid is closed on the A2 highway towards Kran and towards Ljubljana due to a rescue drill. Tunnel will remain closed until 1 a.m. Detour will be made via the northern Ljubljana bypass and Celoška cesta. Otherwise, traffic is running smoothly. Have a safe and pleasant journey. 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
2: 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Edini v Sloveniji. 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

Be careful, an accident has occurred on the A5 highway Maribor-Pince between Dolga Vas and Lendava towards Lendava. One lane is closed. Drive carefully. 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
1: 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Traffic update.
2: Tunnel Šentvid is closed on the A2 highway towards Kran and towards Ljubljana due to rescue drill. Tunnel will remain closed until 1 a.m. Detour will be made via the northern Ljubljana bypass and Celovska cesta. An accident has occurred on the A5 highway Maribor-Pince between Dolga Vas and junction Lendava towards Lendava. One lane is closed. Drive carefully. 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
1: As in, Natasha Pierce-Musa has called for constructive and respectful cooperation with the government after hosting a reception for the cabinet today. She said the strength of politics is measured by the number of people it brings together, stressing the importance of dialogue and mutual respect. Prime Minister Yanis Yanša said the country's challenges would be easier to overcome through good cooperation. Slovenia will continue to support Serbia's EU accession efforts, National Assembly President Zoran Stevanović said after talks with Serbian Foreign Minister Marko Đurić in Belgrade today. Stevanović also expressed hope that Slovenia will take part in Expo 2027 in Belgrade. New Zealander Lawrence Pitti won the opening stage of the Tour of Slovenia in Rogaška Slatina, leading home a Red Bull Bora Hansgrohe 1-2 ahead of Belgian teammate Arne Marit. Pitti credited Slovenian teammate Jan Tratnik for setting up the victory. The five-stage race, held without Slovenian stars Tadej Pogačar and Primož Roglič, continues until Sunday, covering more than 810 kilometers across the country. It will be mostly clear tomorrow in high-lying regions. Isolated rain showers or thunderstorms can be expected. Early morning temperatures will range from 12 to 18 degrees. Daytime highs tomorrow 27 to 32 degrees Celsius.
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1: Tunnel Šentvid is closed on the A2 highway towards Kran and towards Ljubljana due to rescue drill. Tunnel will remain closed until 1 a.m. Detour will be made via the northern Ljubljana bypass and Celoška cesta. An accident has occurred on the A5 highway Maribor-Pince between Dolga Vas and junction Lendava towards Lendava. One lane is closed. Drive carefully. 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
1: Tunnel Šentvid is closed on the A2 highway towards Kran and towards Ljubljana due to rescue drill. Tunnel will be closed until 1 a.m. Detour will be made via the northern Ljubljana bypass and Celoška cesta. Otherwise, traffic is running smoothly at the moment. Have a safe and pleasant journey. Predor Šentvid na Gorenjski avtocesti je zaprt proti Kranju in proti Ljubljani zaradi reševalne vaje. 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

Sunocean Tweed is closed on the A2 highway towards Kran and towards Ljubljana due to rescue drill. Tunnel will remain closed until 1 a.m. Detour will be made via the northern Ljubljana bypass and Celoška cesta. Otherwise, traffic is running smoothly. Have a safe and pleasant journey. Predor Šentvid na Gorenjski avtocesti je zaprt proti Kranju in proti Ljubljani zaradi reševalne vaje. 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

0: Traffic is running smoothly at the moment. 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
1: According to the Statistical Office of Slovenia, Statistični urad Slovenije, Slovenci, stari 16 let ali več, so svoje zadovoljstvo z življenjem ocenili na poprečje 7,7. 7.7? Almost 8. Almost perfect, right? Almost, but not quite 10. Which means we're pretty happy. But you know, I still ask myself, kaj pomeni zelo zadovoljen? Ali to pomeni, da je potica za zajtrk, kava na mizi in Wi-Fi deluje? You know, this puts us just behind Finland, Finska, 7.8, so 7.8. And we share second place with Romania, woo! So basically, Slovenci are happy, but Romanians are equally happy. And Finns are like, yeah, we have saunas and we're almost 8. And at the bottom of the EU list, Bulgaria. Which makes you wonder, maybe happiness really is about potica, Wi-Fi and not checking your neighbor's score.
0: 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The truth behind Slovenia's fascinating numbers.

Traffic is running smoothly at the moment. Have a safe and pleasant journey. Promet trenutno poteka tekoče. Želimo vam varno in srečno pot.

0: crying. 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